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1: Here we go.
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Klokken er 7:35. Temperaturen lige nu er 13 grader. Solo. Hey! What's up, guys? This is Bruno Mars. Right now. I just might right now. Ooh! Radio Solo.

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2: Early morning. There's a message on my phone. It's my mother saying, darling, please come home.

Would you cry if you saw me crying? Would you save my soul tonight?

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